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2: Here's your WTLO forecast. I'm staff meteorologist Megan Mulford. Lows dip down to about 38 tonight under clear skies. Winds out of the north at around 5 miles an hour. High temperatures reach up to 72. Tomorrow, ample sunshine expected. Partly cloudy skies. Tomorrow night, lows level off around 51. With your WTLO forecast, I'm staff meteorologist Megan Mulford. Right now, 64.
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2: I'm Jennifer Kuiper. U.S. Central Command says U.S. forces have intercepted unprovoked Iranian attacks and responded with self-defense strikes at Navy-guided missile destroyers transiting the Strait of Hormuz to the Gulf of Oman today. CBS News has learned that swarms of Iranian fast attack boats maneuvered close enough that American warships opened fire to keep them at bay. No casualties or damage to the ships was reported. CBS's Natalie Brand.
3: Iranian state media reports the country's president met with the new supreme leader as the regime reviews messages from the United States. Iran also claims to have shot down an enemy drone Wednesday, and there are reports the regime is trying to formalize control over shipping lanes in the Strait of Hormuz.
2: The effort to monitor the spread of deadly hantavirus after some people had disembarked the MV Hondius before cases were confirmed is expanding, including in the U.S. CBS's Bradley Blackburn.
4: Officials with the World Health Organization confirmed 5 of 8 people sickened on the ship were infected with the Andes strain of the virus.
5: In previous outbreaks, there has been instances of human-to-human transmission, mainly among close contacts.
4: Several states are now monitoring former passengers, including one from Virginia and 2 from Georgia, who health officials say are currently in good health and showing no signs of infection.
2: Amid protests at the state capitol, Tennessee has enacted a new Republican-backed U.S. House map that carves up a majority black district in Memphis. The new voting district signed into law today by Republican Governor Bill Lee gives the GOP a chance to win all 9 of the state's congressional seats in the November midterm elections. Republican State Representative John Stevens.
6: Tennessee is a conservative state when our congressional representation in Washington should reflect that. This map ensures that.
7: This is the coat of arms here of pontificate here.
2: The Vatican says the need to work tirelessly in favor of peace was discussed in talks with Secretary of State Marco Rubio today. Rubio visited Rome on a 2.5-hour fence-mending visit after President Trump's criticisms of the Pope. An update on a neighborhood tragedy in western Michigan, CBS's Jim Crisula.
8: An 18-year-old boy in Grand Rapids, Michigan, is facing charges after he allegedly shot and killed a 14-year-old boy and a 39-year-old woman who went to help that boy. Angelita Terra Blanca is the sister of Savannah Villarreal, the mother of 8 children.
9: I think somebody told me, and she said she didn't make it, and I just said that's not real. I was like, that's not real. That's just not true. It's just incomprehensible.
8: Police say the young suspect opened fire, angered that he was told he could not play in the neighborhood soccer game. Jim Crisula, CBS News.
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13: Here's your WTLO forecast. I'm staff meteorologist Megan Mulford. Lows dip down to about 38 tonight under clear skies. Winds out of the north at around 5 miles an hour. High temperatures reach up to 72. Tomorrow, ample sunshine expected. Partly cloudy skies. Tomorrow night, lows level off around 51. With your WTLO forecast, I'm staff meteorologist Megan Mulford. Right now, 64.
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2: Here's your WTLO forecast. I'm staff meteorologist Megan Mulford. Lows dip down to about 38 tonight under clear skies. Winds out of the north at around 5 miles an hour. High temperatures reach up to 72. Tomorrow, ample sunshine expected. Partly cloudy skies. Tomorrow night, lows level off around 51. With your WTLO forecast, I'm staff meteorologist Megan Mulford. Right now, 64.
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0: 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Get the forecast and high and low temperatures for today and tomorrow. Just call 606-678-8100.
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2: I'm Jennifer Kuiper. The U.S. and Iran exchange strikes in the Strait of Hormuz. U.S. Central Command says the Iranian attacks on U.S. guided missile destroyers transiting the strait were unprovoked. CENTCOM also says no U.S. assets were struck, and the U.S. military eliminated inbound threats and targeted Iranian missile military facilities responsible for attacking U.S. forces. This, as CBS's Nancy Cordes reports,
3: pressure is really building when it comes to gas prices, fertilizer prices, jet fuel prices, and all the rest. So we're waiting for an Iranian response. The Iranians say they're looking over it, that they will let the Pakistanis, who have been mediating these talks, know when they've got something to say.
2: Tennessee's governor signs into law a new U.S. House map that carves up a majority black district in Memphis. A nonprofit group says redistricting like this threatens black congressional leadership.
4: Tennessee Thursday approved a new congressional map scattering black voters from Memphis into neighboring districts. It's the first map crafted since the Supreme Court ruling, and Shaylin Cochran at the Lawyers Committee for Civil Rights Under Law warns.
5: It is a ruling that threatens black leadership in Congress.
4: Cochran says breaking up districts with voters of color dilutes their ability to elect candidates of their choice who often look like them. Allison Keyes, CBS News.
2: At least 14 reported tornadoes crossed Mississippi last night. Reverend Purnell describes what it was like when his trailer in Roxy was destroyed.
6: I told my wife and kid, get up, put your shoes on. And before my wife could get out of bed, the roof blew off. And I rushed and grabbed my daughter and my grandson. And they flew into me. The trailer flipped over. And when it flipped over, it threw me and my daughter and grandson out.
2: Mississippi's governor says at least 17 people were hurt across five counties. Amid a deadly cruise ship virus scare in five U.S. states that are monitoring passengers who departed the ship before hantavirus was confirmed, some reassurance from Maria Van Kerkhove of the World Health Organization.
7: This is not SARS-CoV-2. This is not the start of a COVID pandemic. This is an outbreak that we see on a ship. There's a confined area. We have five confirmed cases so far. The actions that are being taken on board are precautionary to prevent any onward spread.
2: The defendant in last June's Boulder, Colorado firebombing attack pleads guilty to charges including first-degree murder. Mohammed Suleiman spoke in Arabic, followed by an interpreter.
8: I would like to add my voice with the district attorney and impose the maximum penalty.
2: Suleiman has been sentenced to life without parole after admitting to attacking a group during a demonstration in support of Israeli captives in Gaza. This is CBS News.
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12: Here's your WTLO forecast. I'm staff meteorologist Megan Mulford. Lows dip down to about 38 tonight under clear skies, north winds at around 5 miles an hour. Ample sunshine expected again tomorrow. Highs level off around 72. Lows dip down to about 51 tomorrow night, partly cloudy skies. With your WTLO forecast,